0: junge Nacht.
1: Let's get the party started. See you at the bar, you was hardly talking. That's when I knew that your heart was scarring. Friends to lovers need a part to star in. Like, wait, babe, let me

0: 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Ich hab Bock.
1: 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Aus unser Ding wird das Ding. 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
2: 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See you at the bar, you was hardly talking. That's when I knew that your heart was scarring. 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
1: 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Yo. 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I live for the music, rolling blunts, feeling high, getting loaded, or take some pills and go to La La Land. Spending all my money on dope and extreme high price tickets, but in the end it's all worth it. I like to live in my own world. The whole system fucking sucks. 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I live for the weekend. I live for hard styles. I live for hard style, baby. 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

money, two elements in the place to be. 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

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That's when I knew that your heart was scarring. Friends to lovers need a part to star in. Like, wait, babe, let me